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2: Ticking on the wall. Losing sleep, losing track of the tears I cry. 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Every breath is a break in the